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She knows a woman's place

I want to dedicate this song, Gone Till November, to all you ladies out there crying all alone in your room, and all you fellas going down south, not making it back. May the Lord bless your soul. I love you, girl.

just what she meant when I had to pawn my clothes just to pay my rent.